Let's get ill, that's the deal. At the gate, we'll bring the bottom drill. Just lose your mind, this is the time. Your test is real, just unbend your spine. Just bob your head, let me a podi. Up inside your clothes.

0: Radio Puglia.
1: They say the holy water's watered down, and this town's lost its faith. Our colors will fade.